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flavor. 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More variety. 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
1: separation. On the next show, we'll uncover the 22 degrees of separation of American rock and pop band Toto. The actor and lead singer of his own band, John Bon Jovi. Yeah! Along the way, we'll also be hearing from Steely Dan, David Bowie, and the Moody Blues. 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I'm Darren Mills with the most unique show on radio. 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

0: You know Snazzy Gifts is the home of dragons and fairies and unicorns and pixies and what has to be the largest range anywhere in the north, but Snazzy Gifts is also the home of sage. Sage, a traditional medicine plant of the indigenous American peoples, used for healing and ceremony, for cleansing and purification, and to open up to a greater connection with the sacred. 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
1: 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On the next show, we'll uncover the 22 degrees of separation of American rock and pop band Toto. Love isn't always on time. And the actor and lead singer of his own band, John Bon Jovi. Yeah. Along the way, we'll also be hearing from Steely Dan, David Bowie, and the Moody Blues. 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I'm Darren Mills with the most unique show on radio. 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
1: 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Jonathan Clark is our guest, owner and operator of radio station Alt UK. 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
6: I am, yes.
1: Okay, well, thanks for being on the Flower Power Hour. This is the third in a series of shows we're doing. 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In this case, it's London. We started these shows with a station in Dallas and moved on to Phoenix, and now we're getting out of the country. No better place to begin that trek than in London. Alt UK has been carrying the Flower Power Hour almost since we started. 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
6: Alt UK Radio started as a pet project of mine. I work in IT, and I got bored one afternoon. I was supposed to be in a meeting with somebody who never turned up, so I started messing around with a website. And that was nearly 6 years ago, and it's just been going from strength to strength. I've got presenters pretty much every day from 7 a.m. till probably late in the evening, and you've been with me right from the start, I think.
1: Yeah, I think so. You got a great voice, Jonathan. Have you done radio?
6: Many years. I don't present anymore, just purely because I don't have the time. But that's why I started my website, because I wanted to keep my foot in the door.
1: We're going to be talking about Flower Power music from the London area. You had some really tough choices to make. I asked you to pick out a number of tunes to include in the show. Let's start with a band whose 45s jammed the airwaves here in the States for years, the Dave Clark Five. Where were these guys from?
6: Oh, wow. Where can I start with Dave Clark Five? They are from North Hertfordshire. I was trying to find a UK-based group that was from my area and that had some sort of personal connection to me. I picked this because growing up, I'm from a family of five, and my dad's name was Dave, and we were constantly called the Dave Clark Five, and this particular tune was a big favourite of his.

0: Vault UK Radio. Jonathan Clark's our guest. We've had the pleasure of talking with Rod Argent of the Zombies on the show, and that band's from St. Albans, right? Just a little north of London.
1: So St. Albans is in Hertfordshire, as I say, north of London. I go there quite a bit. It's got an active nightlife on a Friday and a Saturday night. And yeah, again, it's guitar music. I love guitar music, and I love the Zombies, and this is a great tune.
0: Were the Zombies big in London and the rest of England like they were here in the States?
1: Oh, good, yeah. The thing with me is I am at the ripe old age of a young 45, so a bit before my time, but being a guitarist myself, I do love the Zombies, and yeah, I got into them quite early on.
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0: Jonathan Clark of Alt UK in London on the line with us. Donovan Leach is from Scotland, but he was raised not far from St. Albans in Hatfield, right?
1: Yeah, Hatfield, just up the road from St. Albans, about 10 minutes up the road. And I love this tune. Again, because of my age, I'm not entirely sure where it's about, but it's one of those songs I could just listen to.

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1: a gingerbread man with a hernia.
2: We're on the phone with Jonathan Clark of Alt UK, talking about London area flower power music. What part of the London area are you from originally?
3: So I'm actually from a little town called Chesson, again, north of London. It's not much to say about it, but it did give the UK one of its probably most famous artists of all time, Sir Cliff Richard. I went to the same school as him, obviously not at the same time.
2: Yeah, not big here in the States, but he was huge in the UK, wasn't he?
3: He was massive. He first started out trying to be a UK Elvis, I suppose.
2: Yeah.
3: With him in the Shadows, and then he sort of mixed into his own style. He's massive. I've had the pleasure of seeing him at the Royal Albert Hall. I took my mother to see him a few years ago. Interesting fact about him: he dated my neighbour's daughter back in the 60s, very, very briefly, and his real name is carved into the council building wall of the flat I grew up in. Harry Webb, that was his name, and that's what's carved on the council building wall.
2: And he asks a darn good question: why should the devil have all the good music?
3: I love this tune. My parents were churchgoers, and

0: Tony Rivers, Hugh Calver, John Perry, Frank Cotini, Graham Jarvis, Mo Foster, Graham Todd with the Grumbling Appendix, Graham Murray, Dave Christopher, led by Terry Britton. They don't have a name collectively, but what a band.
1: Jonathan Clark of Alt UK in London on the line with us. You're a little bit younger than probably most of our Flower Power listeners at the age of 45, Jonathan. Did you ever own any Cream albums, or did anybody in your household?
2: So I learned to play the guitar at a young age, not through any influence of my parents, but my guitar tutor was a good friend of Eric Clapton.
1: Ah.
2: And that's how I got into Clapton and then Cream. And I actually had a poster of Cream on my wall, which was signed by Jim Marshall because it was advertising Marshall amplifiers. And when I got that poster, my grandmother got it for me. She had no idea who Jim Marshall was, nor did she have any idea who Cream was. And I got the poster, and I've still got it to this day. It's one of my treasured possessions.
3: The Flower Power Hour.

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1: We heard six tasty tunes, all done by bands with London ties.
2: It's all about London this hour. Cream flashed us back to 67 for We're Going Wrong from Disraeli Gears.
1: From 1977, Cliff Richard asked, why should the devil have all the good music?
2: Yeah.
1: From his album Small Corners.
2: Also Donovan, title cut from Mellow Yellow, and the Zombies with I Love You.
1: That came out in 65 on the album The Zombies Begin Here.
2: The Dave Clark Five gave us Bits and Pieces. We also heard True by Spandau Ballet in the background.
1: Yeah, Tony Hadley of Spandau Ballet is also from London.
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2: The others on his list we did not have time for include Simon Le Bon of Duran Duran, The Shadows, and Dusty Springfield.
1: Plus Genesis, Steve Hackett is from London, Motorhead, Matt Monroe, and Iron Maiden.
2: We will be hearing from Mötley Crüe, Elton John, and Eric Clapton.
1: Plus The Kinks, George Michael, Deep Purple, and
2: Rod Stewart, born in Highgate, North London. I see that, like me, you like his early work, too. I like him with and without Faces.
3: I think one of my first albums I bought when I got my very first job and I was earning income. The interesting fact about Rod Stewart, his wife is a what we call a special constable in the UK, which is basically an unpaid police officer. She does it voluntarily in her spare time.
2: Wow.
3: It's been on the news quite a bit.
2: Wow. The flower.

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1: Crunchies and hempies, earth mothers, vegans, hyper vegans. We're all here.
2: This is another in our series talking with the owners of our affiliate radio stations about the music in their area. Jonathan Clark of Alt UK London is our guest. Mott the Hoople has London ties, right?
3: Yeah, some of them are from Hereford, but I think one or two of them were actually born in Hertfordshire as well.
2: All the way from Memphis. I love that tune.
3: I picked this. I was looking for something from them, and I thought this was quite suitable for you guys.

0: We are celebrating the power of the flower. Jonathan Clark is our guest, talking about London area music. Watford is just up the M1 from London, right?
1: Yeah, my grandmother was from Watford. Lovely town. A lot of my family are from Watford.
0: What kind of a place is that where Elton John was known and probably still known as Reginald Dwight?
1: It's a lovely town. It's gotten so much bigger over the years. There's a lovely place called the Harlequin Shopping Centre. I've spent many a childhood over there. It's a beautiful area. Soon the

0: Alt-UK's Jonathan Clark is our guest. You got the Flower Power Hour. Eric Clapton was born in Ripley, just maybe an hour outside of London. Of course, Cream was formed there, too. You've chosen one of my favorite Clapton tunes for us to play. Tell us about this cut.
1: Yeah, I couldn't help but pick this tune. Again, I learned to play the guitar quite young. As I said before, my guitar teacher knew Eric Clapton, and I can't remember what film this is from, with John Travolta. There's just something about it. It's acoustically, it's perfect, right down to the bass, the links, the guitar solo. I've said this before, if I ever had to pick a tune for my own funeral, it would be this tune. It's so perfect.

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1: We go back to North London for our next band. Ray Davies, born in the Fortis Green area of London, right?
2: That's right, yes. Yeah, absolutely right.
1: You picked out Lola for us to play. Tell us why.
2: It's just a great tune. It's about being free. It's about being yourself. I think to a certain degree it's about sexuality, but, you know, who cares? It's about love. It's a great tune.
1: Yeah.
2: And I love the reference to Cherry Cola as well.

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1: We're hanging with Jonathan Clark of London radio station Alt UK. I'm not a huge George Michael fan, but I do love the Stevie Wonder cover that you have chosen for us to play.
2: Yeah, it's a great tune. George Michael is a local legend around here. His house, which is just up the road from me now in North London, it's now a museum, and I've driven past it many a time. And this tune he did with, I think it was Mary J. Blige, probably one of my favourite covers of a Stevie Wonder tune.

0: flowers.
1: This portion of the show brought to you by the residents of a small planet which is slowly being sucked into a black hole somewhere in a distant corner of the universe. Why? Because they care.
2: We're flashing you back to the greatness of London-based flower power this hour.
3: And that was George Michael with help from Mary J. Blige, covering the great Stevie Wonder tune, As.
2: Rod Stewart at the top with the title cut from his second album, Gasoline Alley.
3: Plus Mott the Hoople, all the way from Memphis, a story about a guy whose guitar was shipped to Oriole, Kentucky, instead of Memphis, Tennessee.
2: Seems like it'd be pretty hard to mix up those two locations.
3: Yeah, you'd really have to be on some serious drugs.
2: We also heard Elton John, Country Comfort, came out on his 1970 album, Tumbleweed Connection.
3: Eric Clapton was born in the London area. Change the World was recorded for the John Travolta movie Phenomenon.
2: And the Kinks gave us the title cut from Lola.
3: We're spreading peace and love while talking with London-based Jonathan Clarke this hour.
2: The last person born in London to earn the Nobel Peace Prize was disarmament campaigner Philip Noel Baker in 1959.
4: Thank you.
3: Deep Purple, another London area band. Here in the States, they sometimes get a bad rap as just a heavy metal band, but they are very accomplished. I especially love their early works like Book of Taliesin. You've chosen a live version of a song we haven't played on the show because it does reinforce that hard rock image. But tell us about the tune and this version of Smoke on the Water.
5: I can't remember how many times I've listened to this tune.
3: Yeah.
5: It is an amazing live set. I wouldn't say I'm a big fan of Deep Purple, but there's just something about this song that just sits with me. It's about fire at Montreux, and the images it draws up, it feels like you were there when it happened. My partner and I have been wanting to go to Montreux for a while now, and that's just one of the places I would love to visit and just sort of stand there late at night and imagine that image that they saw when the fire took hold.

0: We've had the pleasure of talking about London area bands with London's Alt-UK radio station owner, Jonathan Clark, this hour. If you ever make it to the Ozarks here in the States, Jonathan, be sure to look us up.
1: I would love to. I'd love to meet you guys. You guys are fantastic. I love your show.
0: Thank you, sir. 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
1: And you guys. Take care.
0: Say goodnight, Mojo. Good girl.

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2: Well, here we are again, Darren Mills and the Degrees of Separation. Your weekly journey through the family tree of music. Each week, over the course of a couple of hours, we go on a wonderful musical journey, linking a couple of rock superstars, proving that the music world is small. Now, that's ending this time with John Francis Bon Jovi Jr., known professionally as John Bon Jovi, of course, the American.

It's the most unique show on radio. I'm Darren Mills with the Degrees of Separation. This week it's the 22 Degrees of Separation of Toto and John Bon Jovi. Degrees of Separation number one, our starting point, was Toto, members of which were regulars on albums by Degrees of Separation number two this week, Steely Dan. Now, Steely Dan founders Walter Becker and Donald Fagen chose to stop playing live by the end of 1974 and continue as a studio-only duo. So their guitar player, Jeff Skunk Baxter, went off and joined another band, the Doobie Brothers. Degrees of Separation number three.

0: we are filling the gaps in our musical knowledge. The show is called The Degrees of Separation. My name is Darren Mills, and this week we are featuring the 22 Degrees of Separation of Toto and John Bon Jovi. Degrees of Separation number 3 is the Doobie Brothers. The band was discovered by Ted Templeman, an A&R rep from A&M Records. Templeman, also a musician. Templeman was in fact in a band called Harper's Bazaar. Degrees of Separation number 4. Several of the songs from the debut album from Harper's Bazaar were written by Degrees of Separation number 5, Randy Newman, who is our next guest as we continue your weekly trip down memory lane.
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0: Welcome to your weekly trip down memory lane. I'm Darren Mills, looking at Rock's family tree once again on the degrees of separation. This week it's the 22 degrees of separation of Toto and John Bon Jovi. Degrees of separation number 5 is Randy Newman. Now, the orchestrations on Newman's first two albums were arranged by Van Dyke Parks. Parks is better known for co-writing with Brian Wilson the abandoned Smile album from the Beach Boys, degrees of separation number 6. Now, Brian Wilson's two daughters, Carney and Wendy, along with China Phillips, the daughter of Mamas and Papas, Michelle and John Phillips, became Wilson Phillips, degrees of separation number 7. And they are next up on the most unique show on radio.
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0: the most unique show on radio. It's the Degrees of Separation. My name is Darren Mills, your host, and this week it's the 22 Degrees of Separation of Toto and John Bon Jovi. Now, Degrees of Separation number 7 is Wilson Phillips. Now, Wilson Phillips have reunited several times and all recorded solo albums over the years. They even sang backup on the hit song 4-5 Seconds by Rihanna, Kanye West, and Degrees of Separation number 9, Paul McCartney. Now, Sir Paul McCartney, as he's known these days, formed a band called Wings after his first band, The Beatles, disbanded. He formed Wings with his first wife, Linda, and Denny Lane. The same Denny Lane who sang the lead vocals on Go Now, a 1966 hit by our Degrees of Separation number 9 this week, The Moody Blues, who are next as we continue filling the gaps in our musical knowledge.
1: 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I'm John Watson, and every week I present a one-hour show called New Music Aotearoa. 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

0: Filling the gaps in our musical knowledge for another week, it's the Degrees of Separation. My name is Darren Mills, and this week it is the 22 Degrees of Separation of Toto and John Bon Jovi. Degrees of Separation number 9 is the Moody Blues. In 1996, Denny Lane from the Moody Blues was touring with the World Classic Rockers, a supergroup. Carmine Appice, drummer for Degrees of Separation number 10, Rod Stewart, was also in the band. Now, as well as recording four albums with Rod, Carmine Appice also played with the guitarist Ted Nugent in the studio. And when he wasn't recording solo albums, Nugent was a member of Degrees of Separation number 11, the Damn Yankees, as our weekly trip down memory lane continues.
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your weekly trip down memory lane, looking once again at Rock's family tree. The show is called The Degrees of Separation. I'm your host, Darren Mills, and this week it's the 22 Degrees of Separation of Toto and John Bon Jovi. Degrees of Separation number 11 is the supergroup Damn Yankees. Tommy Shaw, from our 12th Degree of Separation, Styx, was also a member of Damn Yankees. Now, Shaw has recently been working with the former Eagles player Don Felder on his solo albums. Fingers Felder joined our 13th Degree of Separation, the Eagles, in 1974 and wrote the music for the classic track Hotel California. A year later, as the most unique show on radio continues with the Eagles.

0: The most unique show on radio. Every week, it's the Degrees of Separation. I'm Darren Mills. This week, it's the 22 Degrees of Separation of Toto and John Bon Jovi. 13th Degree of Separation is the Eagles. The four original Eagles were Glenn Frey, Don Henley, Bernie Leadon, and Randy Meisner. Meisner came from our 14th Degree of Separation, Poco. Now, Poco was formed by Richie Furay and Jim Messina, who were members of our 15th Degree of Separation, Buffalo Springfield, in the 60s. On the Degrees of Separation, as we fill the gaps in our musical knowledge once again.
1: You know Snazzy Gifts is the home of dragons and fairies and unicorns and pixies, and what has to be the largest range anywhere in the north, but Snazzy Gifts is also the home of sage. 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

0: We are filling the gaps in our musical knowledge for another week. It's the Degrees of Separation. I'm Darren Mills, and this week it's the 22 Degrees of Separation of Toto and John Bon Jovi. Degrees of Separation number 15 is Buffalo Springfield. Neil Young was also a member of Buffalo Springfield. His solo career blossomed in the 1970s. His backing band contained a guy called Nils Lofgren, who was also a longtime member of the E Street Band, of course backing Degrees of Separation number 16, Bruce Springsteen. E Street Band keyboard player Roy Bittan, bass player Gary Tallent and drummer Max Weinberg, along with Ian Hunter and Mick Ronson, recorded an album together called You Were Never Alone with a Schizophrenic. Now, Mick Ronson was sideman, of course, famously, for Degrees of Separation number 17, David Bowie, during the early 70s. And David Bowie is our next guest as we continue your weekly trip down memory lane.
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0: It's your weekly trip down memory lane, having so much fun once again looking at Rock's family tree. My name is Darren Mills. It's the degrees of separation. This week we are focused in on the 22 degrees of separation of Toto and John Bon Jovi. Degrees of separation number 17 is David Bowie. His 1972 album, Pinups, contained a cover version of a song from our 18th degree of separation, The McCoys. That song was Sorrow. The McCoys were a rock group from Indiana in the US. Rick Derringer was on lead guitar. Derringer played on the song True Colors. The 1985 hit song for our 19th degree of separation, Cyndi Lauper. It was coming up next as the most unique show on radio continues.
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the most unique show on radio. It's called The Degrees of Separation. My name is Darren Mills, and this week we are featuring the 22 Degrees of Separation of Toto and John Bon Jovi. Degrees of Separation number 19 is Cyndi Lauper. Her debut album was 1984's She's So Unusual, featuring backing vocals and a bit of playing from two guys, Rob Hyman and Eric Brazilian, who would later go on to form our 20th Degree of Separation, The Hooters. Now, The Hooters released their debut album, Nervous Night, in 1985, and that album featured the backing vocals of Patti Smyth from the band Scandal, Degrees of Separation number 21. As we continue, filling the gaps in our music.

Yes, we are into the lane for the run at the judge, as they say, filling the gaps in our musical knowledge on the degrees of separation. Darren Mills here this week featuring the 22 degrees of separation of Toto. And John Bon Jovi, degrees of separation number 21 is Scandal, a short-lived rock band from New York that briefly contained, would you believe, John Bon Jovi. Our 22nd degree of separation, and there you go. The 22 degrees of separation of Toto and John Bon Jovi. I'm Darren Mills. Join me each week for our weekly search through Rock's family tree on the degrees of separation, leaving you with this week's degrees of separation number 22, John Bon Jovi, who's taken us out with a blaze of glory.

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1: 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Join me for the Degrees of Separation. On the next show, we'll uncover the 22 degrees of separation of American rock band with horns, Chicago, and American blues singer, guitarist Robert Cray. Along the way, we'll also hear from Peter Gabriel, Duran Duran, and Bryan Adams. 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I'm Darren Mills with the most unique show on radio.
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1: The Ukulele Group meet every Wednesday in the old CMA building on Tiradeau Street between 6 and 7pm. 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

was on hold. And the bag in her lap, I saw the name of a big bank downtown. And I said, you don't have to worry about me, nope. And when I turned the headlights on, just for a minute, I thought I saw

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troughs need be filled, where overalls needs be hung, that straight six motor needs rebuilding, sweetheart needs to be kissed, roses need be watered, compressor's gone out in the fridge, will it ever get done?

0: Toasty Hugs are the new go-to for winter warmers, and Snazzy have just what you need. 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

The devil went down to Georgia. He was looking for a soul to steal. He was in a bind because he was way behind and he was willing to make a deal. When he came across this young man sawing on a fiddle and playing it hot, and the devil jumped up on a hickory stump and said, "Boy, let me tell you what. I guess you didn't know it, but I'm a fiddle player too. 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

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Johnny said, "Devil, just come on back if you ever want to try again. 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

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From dusk till dawn.

0: I'm digging you.
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0: Cool.
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so they danced until they came to a beautiful castle on a lonely hill. There lived a prince with his two wise tutors and two guards. "Come, dance around the world with us," said the man in brown. "But no," cried the tutors, "for a prince must learn of law and justice. But a prince should also know the sound of the wind in the trees and the song of the crickets," said the man in brown. "He must stay," they said, "and learn of government and diplomacy. But surely a tutor, a teacher, should know the secrets of the moon and the feel of a mountain stream on his feet." "We must guard him," said the guards. "Surely even a guard should know the feel of the wind on his face and the surge of life in his hands." And so the guards threw down their weapons, and the tutors put aside their books and gowns, and they threw

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4: 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I wake up and shout, "Roll over, Beethoven, you're snoring." Then I hear the El Dorado Overture, and I just can't get it out of my head. And for my epitaph, Mr. Soul sings dead flowers on a tightrope in the court of the Crimson King.
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2: 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I wake up and shout, "Roll over, Beethoven, you're snoring." Then I hear the El Dorado Overture, and I just can't get it out of my head. And for my epitaph, Mr. Soul sings dead flowers on a tightrope in the court of the Crimson King.
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